cry, I weep, I pray, I try again. I lift my head, I raise my chin, I cry, I cry, I beg, but I never break.

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1: Sure, you know, you look kind of familiar.
0: Yeah, you do too. But I just wanted to know, do you know somebody named?
1: You know his name.

0: take it to the flow now, ooh.
1: Hoops, Spurs, boots.
0: To the flow now, ooh. To the flow now, ooh.
1: Tell me.

said, I got drive, I don't need a car. Money really all that we fiending for. I'm doing things they ain't seen before. 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Called your bluff, better cite the source. 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

Excellent, and I tune from the band Surf Trash, and it's Ricochet here on I tune. And look at the sharp pins of 60s modus, Live Without Her Love, Django Django, Lorraine, Kurt Vile, Filmiger Sounds, peace out. But then, how to know by me, by Tops.

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0: Have it all. Yeah, you do. Please have the whole thing.
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